Cause I'm only human after all, and you're only human after all. Don't put the blame on me. Don't put your blame on me.

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timing. Cause you are on my mind, I hope that you don't mind it. You know that I want you, you know that I want you next to me. But if you need some space, I will step away. And I know it might sound stupid, but for me, yeah, I just gotta keep believing and I've heard.

0: Welle Niederrhein.
1: Yeah, yeah, yeah, yeah, Miami, South Beach, bringing the heat,